Poslouchej nás on air, online na fajnradio.cz nebo v aplikaci Fajn. Are you ready, ready? This is Bruno Mars. I'm really creepy. It's Sabrina Carpenter. Music. Fajn.

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0: 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Vždycky hot, vždycky fresh. Fajn.
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Better days are coming, if no one told you. I hate to hear you crying over the phone, dear. For 7 years running, you've been a soldier. But better days are coming, better days are coming for you. So when the night feels like forever, I remember what you said to me.

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1: 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This is Bruno Mars.
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8: 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Vždycky hot?
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And I can feel the things I don't normally feel. Yeah, I can finally be totally honest. It's like I'm

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For 7 years running, you've been a soldier. But better days are coming, better days are coming for you. 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